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1: 那你
0: 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There's a 34 in the lot trying to sell things to customers. They were asked to leave, but are refusing.
1: 20 Mill Creek.
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0: 8377.
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1: Why are we on 16? Go ahead.
2: Well, it's clear.
1: Copy, thank you.
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3: 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I'll send you high in Woodland now.
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0: 516 on you.
1: Spoke to 434. They're gonna, they were selling candy. They stopped. They're looking at food and Wendy's now. We'll be clear.
0: Okay.
2: 84, I'll take your half of the alarm.
3: Well, that's clear, I appreciate it. I'm on Victoria now.
0: Done.
4: Clear stop, citation 11.
0: Two 48 304. Just be advised, she's refusing to meet you at the house. She wants you to meet her at the dollar store right by Little Caesars. She'll be standing by in black Chevy track.
2: Copy, I'll be out.
0: Copy, thank you.
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1: 280, do you want to go?

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0: Jody. If you could check the area around 118 Longford. I had a female call in that said she could hear a little girl screaming for help. She thinks it's coming from the direction of a red barn over on Cleveland Street. She couldn't actually see anything.
1: We got it.

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1: Yeah.

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1: Done.
0: I'll be on the right near the Harvest Ridge Church with Paul Nora Zebra 9286.
1: Copy.

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1: West River Infirmary, RP King, King Charles 9387.
0: Calling.
2: RP.
0: Call.
2: George Sam Adam 5484.
0: Lamar Jackson at that address on 2005 Ford, expires next year. 43-year-old male, valid clear. He does have that protection against him, that FEMA has to protect party.

0: 367 social. 598-744-586.
1: Roland, he's 22 out of Lorraine, Val and Claire.
0: Copy.
2: Issues going on. They've been advised to give advice.
0: Copy.
1: 5-6-3-1-1.
0: Had a driver to call. Verbal for speed. I'm clear.
3: And also to 14-52, I don't know if you guys can see that premise, Jack, but if you can just glance through that, if you can drive past that building once in a while tonight, or up and north.

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1: Good.
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0: 303 is flagged down at 122 Longford.
1: Lakeland 203. She may be talking about 114 Edgewood, but I don't hear anything.
0: You can disregard. I'm here with the complainant's mother. She states the complainant has some severe 19 issues, and she thinks we're also in on whatever this is.
1: Copy. I'm out with 203.
0: Copy.
2: 267-377.
0: Gone.
2: Clear south, warning 31.
0: Copy.

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1: Okay, we'll drive through there.
2: We'll be out at 122 speaking of the complainant. You can change the call to psych issues. Jessica Russell, I don't have a DOV.

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2: East Broughton Abbey.
0: I have a residential alarm at 932 Bennett. It's coming from the overhead garage door. The resident here is Oka Havanas, and she's a 19.
1: Copy.
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0: 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Right.
1: Copy, go ahead.
0: Your complaint's been advised to contact a locksmith and call us back when she's able to get inside. And we'll sweep the house to make sure it's safe. Be clear for now.
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0: It's going to be at the Water Department, 1308 East Avenue. There's a female carrying a baby northbound on East, and there's a male following her, trying to get her things.
1: 182. 280.
0: We got two callers on this. 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

0: 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The West Sound, unfortunately.
1: Copy, Bainbridge and Ranger.

0: 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They're on Sherwood Street.
1: Copy.

0: 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I'll be clear. GOA. 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
1: Have a male getting harassed on Facebook. 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He would like a phone call from a deputy. Can I put him through to you?

0: 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You can clear me.
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1: 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Going to be King William Young 7276. King William Young 7276.
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0: Copy, first one comes back to an 03 Ford Wagon color, registered to DeAndre Ellis, age 35, out of Lorain, showing valid clear break. Second comes back to a 2024 Kia gray in color, registered to Fallon Slam, age 23, out of Elyria, showing valid clear.
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0: 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Yeah. 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
0: Who's got caution for known abuse drugs, armed and dangerous violent tendencies at Jose Alvarez, to traffic offense, misdemeanor through North Olmsted. He's 44 off of Lake Avenue, not valid, suspended.
1: Copy, thank you.

0: 242934 is view. They're having some work done around their house. One of the construction workers left his truck here overhead. They'll be back tomorrow to move it, and they'll be clear. Check's okay.
1: Have seizures.
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0: Real quick for that call, the signal 7 is Paul Nora George 6815, PNG 6815. You want to mark it for a 72 just in case they don't come back.

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1: Right, 08 LaGrange Road, Carlisle Township. There's a raccoon in the backyard stumbling in circles. Caller thinks it may be dispatch. 108 08 LaGrange Road.
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1: Copy.

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0: Returns to Kayla Woolbright, age 29, out of Lorraine, showing suspended, signal 51.
1: Copy, go ahead.
0: She's showing a 15 out of Westlake, FTA traffic in the pickup radius.
1: Hey, phone, can you check on it?
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0: 57 North on Beachwood. A white Nissan SUV. No RP.
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1: To a Spring Packer on a 2011 Nissan, expires in July. He's 39, out of Lorraine, bound clear. There is a 15 on here, but it's not going to be him.

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1: Good.
0: Yeah, if the car has been here for a day, maybe two, OSG had already marked it. It's off of the roadway, unoccupied. Clear us.
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0: 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Advise and release.
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0: 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Dispatch can hear the male screaming, saying that the stepdad was causing a problem.

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0: 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MP4 is updating.
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2: 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Can you check the property? The caller's vehicle was stolen earlier in the day, and the garage door was in the vehicle, so he's requesting that we make sure no one's there. 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
0: 133 Longfellow Street. 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
0: 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Caller advised that her cousin is 24 and starting fights this time. We're getting more information now. The Whiskey Bill, South Amherst.

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0: Go ahead.
1: Cautions for violent tendencies for Jessica Hughes on larceny theft out of Boardman Police Department outside. Returns to a 39-year-old female on Gateway Boulevard, not valid, suspended.
0: Copy. I have a VIN.

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0: Cars for Less Incorporated out of Lorraine.

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1: Seven seven, what's that RP?

0: 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Copy.
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1: Returns to Andre Wright on a 2024 maroon Chevy, expires August of this year. A 55-year-old male on 8th Street. Valid, clear.

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1: Okay.
3: Yeah.

Hang on. 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
1: Can you check the area of 1580 Prospect Street? The other missing foster daughter was last seen walking Alaya Wright with her other sister towards McDonald's.
0: Copy. Do we have any description of them?
2: Red Bank Toyota to McDonald's in the afternoon on East Grove.
0: Six nine or 280, can you head that way to McDonald's on East Rock?
3: 692.
0: Copy. They're both there. Both entities missing. They're on the back of the hot sheet. Alaya Wright, the black female, 16-55-160, black and brown. Alisa has returned.
4: Copy.
2: Yeah, the car's here.
5: Alright, I'm en route. She wants to report it, so.
2: Okay, I'm just gonna stop it.

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0: Yeah.
2: The complainant said she might try to run, so she's giving you a heads up.
0: I'm so far, I'm just on the dresser.

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0: 572 direct from Prospect to McDonald's on the standby with 163 for 15 minutes.

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1: Heavy.
2: 182's with him.
1: Heavy.
2: 6928 around McDonald's.
1: Copy.
0: 311's out as well.
1: Copy.
0: It's still in the drive-thru. So, just let it up.

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0: Okay, just pull him from locking in so he can get kicked out.

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0: 267 outside. Jeremiah Devon for failure to appear out of Wayne County Sheriff's Office. Returns to a 32-year-old male out of Oberlin, not valid suspended.
1: Deal.
0: Go ahead.
1: Tom X-ray 725-785.
2: It's not an emergency.
1: Ian.
0: Go ahead.
1: Desanique Wright, 11-12-2010.
0: Copy.
3: That's Joella Finney, 10-23-09.
0: Copy. 267. Kayla Ellis, 32-year-old female out of Oberlin, suspended on probation. Clear.
1: Go.
0: Copy 5-7. Desanique Wright, 15-year-old female, our city. She's not valid, but clear.
1: Copy.

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0: 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She's not valid clear.
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0: She there?
1: Yeah, she's a 311. Disregard, affirm. She's with 311 and his cruiser.
0: Probably. 203, copy, direction.

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1: 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Is Denise valid?
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0: 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Yields are coming up.
1: Negative.
0: Copy, the door is resecured. Check's okay. We're clear.

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1: 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Go ahead. You and Isles are back home. I'll be clear with the report and I'm returning. Copy.

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0: Tom Adam 628696.
1: King, 36-year-old male on Case Avenue, valid clear.
0: 280.
1: That was 280. Copy. Also be advised, he's going to have an alert with him that he has a state full of guns and states threats towards police in 1864.
0: Video.
1: Go ahead.
0: Robert Paul, 952649.
1: Returns to Crystal Matinata, 48-year-old female out of Cleveland, Ohio. Valid clear.

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2: On 21st, westbound 21st.
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0: Okay, route to DH was Designee 102572.
1: 0054.
2: 37, sir.
1: Go ahead.
2: Can you see if we have charges for Lamar Jackson in the OIC basket, please?
1: Copy.

0: 8377. The vehicle's been returned to the registered owner. I'll be clear with the report.
1: Copy.
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3: Units, they're eastbound and central. Eastbound Central.

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0: I have one on my phone. I'm close if they want it. Usually they call for now for their own people that they're not calling yet. Dog got him.
1: Copy, I just called it.

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1: Go ahead.
0: Units will be clear with a misdemeanor citation to a 21 and a 12C report.
1: Copy.

0: 42. 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They didn't get one of them.
1: Yeah, I see that now.
0: Copy. Just be advised if you do go up there, was a code 45 in the car. Unknown if you still are.
1: Okay. If they want a drone, I can still head up there on Broadway and 39. Up to them.
0: Copy. I'm calling them now.

0: 42, yeah, they're requesting a drone, 806 South Central.
1: Yes. Copy, you need a drone, 24 on beach.
2: So is there you?
3: I'm ready.
2: Thank you. Let's have someone else go with her too.
1: I can go.
2: Copy.
3: En route.

0: can't use the one I...
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1: Gunfire 27, where he bailed from.
0: Wow.
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0: Owner operator cited for expired license, verbal for expired vehicle registration, units would be clear.
1: Sorry.

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0: 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It's showing, for a commercial alarm, it's showing front Ranger office motion. 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
0: 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We can't get in, but from what we can see, everything checks okay. We'll be clear.
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2: 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Can you come to the office? Copy.

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0: 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Okay. Can you contact the coroner and have him call myself?
1: Affirmative.

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2: We're getting more information on it, but 24393 Sprague Road, Columbia Township. It's going to be Willie's Garage. There's been a car sitting in the parking lot about 5 hours with its lights on.
0: Copy.

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1: White color, returning to a Norina Mac, 59-year-old female, out of Smith Road, Wellington, bound clear.

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0: Is the property owner on their way out here or anything?
1: Negative. This was a call from a neighbor.
0: Okay.
2: Portion 2-1 will be out.
1: Copy.

we tempted the believed to be the owner of the shop there. 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Operator. Yeah, flight came back to. I'm gonna look that up now.

0: Repetitive. I'm on the line with the owner. I guess the vehicle was dropped off last night. They must have left it on all night. Is the vehicle locked or is it unlocked where you can just turn it off?
1: It's secured. I'm running.

352. They're going to be en route up there to unlock the vehicle and turn it off. Affirmative. She has to call her significant other who dropped the vehicle off, and they don't know what time they'll be there, though, but they are going to take care of it. They just got to get there. Okay, we'll be clear. It's parked on a normal spot here. Yes, okay, otherwise.

0: the owner of the garage is out on C-mail. Can you call back that car operator or the owner and see if they left the key fob here or not? He says he has access to a drop box so he can get the key out if it's dropped in.
1: Copy, I'll give her a call back.

Meanwhile, the key fob is there. She said she'd appreciate it if he did it. We got her on the line. I asked her where she put it because we're not finding it in this drop box here. Copy, stand by. Inside the car, it says the key fob was outside the vehicle, so it's somewhere off.

0: für dich.
1: Nein.
0: They gave the key fob to a attendant that works in the garage yesterday. So now they're on their way up there to try to handle it.
1: Okay, you can tell them disregard. They found it. Apparently it's been up here for a lot longer than we thought. It's secured and shut off.
0: Copy.

0: 77.
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0: 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We'll be clear. See report.
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1: Thanks. 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

0: 37710 unit in the area of Washington Avenue and Columbus Street. OSP's in pursuit of a black Escalade King Frank Boy 5798, occupied by one.
1: Can you get the location again?
0: It's going to be northbound on Washington Avenue from Columbus.
2: Okay, 204.
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1: You just made the turn on the Broad.
2: Southbound on Court. Southbound on Court. Coming to a stop. Pulling into the parking lot next to Huntington. King Frank Boy 5798. Coming out to west. It's occupied by two. Passenger has his hands out the window. Southbound on west. Continuing past second. I got OSP behind me. Southbound. All traffic is yielding. 123 is the radio. Continuing southbound on west. Speeds are 54. Traffic light and yielding.
1: Outside the city until OSP gets another one, stay secondary with it.
2: I copy. Still southbound west, speeds 45. All traffic yielding, no pedestrian traffic at this time.
4: Yeah. Continuing southbound, we're going to be passing 12. Speeds are 47. No traffic. No traffic. Speeds are 30, increasing.
1: So what's the reason for stop?
0: I'll give him a call.
4: Southbound on Middle, going to be passing 15th Street. Speeds are 40 and increasing. No traffic. I'm going to be passing South Maple. Speeds are 70. Still southbound, passing 4. Speeds are still 70, no traffic.
0: Any LaGrange units? A 70 and a 35 in a school zone.
4: On the Oaks, southbound, slowing down a little bit. Traffic's light and yielding.

0: Southbound Pass River Run, speeds are 70, traffic's light and yielding.
1: Is OSD in the front or 294 is still lead?
2: 294 is leading, OSD directly behind me. 377, if you want to contact them, we're out of the city, I can let them back up and let them know I'll be secondary with them on that circuit between lead and 323. Southbound, coming up to 20, speeds are 70, traffic's late and yielding.
3: This is 198. If they're close enough behind you, go ahead and hand it off to them when you get an opportunity.
2: Directly behind them. Coming up to Butternut. We're going to be making a westbound turn on Butternut.
3: How many units you got?
2: Just one, speed 57, increasing, continuing westbound. All traffic yielding.
3: This is that OSP unit. Trav, you're second. Who's third?
1: 056.
3: 056 and Trav, you guys are authorized to continue. Remaining units, just make sure you're not actively part of the pursuit. Just try to remain in the area and monitor. Try to block off the intersections that it comes back to the city.
2: Copy. Continuing northbound on the Grange. And we're heading eastbound on 20 from 301.
3: Alright, Travin 5-6, only EPD units authorized to continue. Stay with them. Everybody else can return to city. Monitor traffic.
2: Copy. Speed 75, all traffic yielding.
4: Anyone going around?
2: Going eastbound, 80 degrees, correction, eastbound on 20. OSD is trying to block them in. Slowing down, speed 60. Slowing down, coming to a stop.

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1: The spirit looks like they're still on 2860 coming up to Grafton Road. Occupied by three, looks like the OSP's initial reason for the stop was 70 and a 35 school zone. Correction, 25 school zone.
0: Clear. 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

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Be advised, we have a 911 hang up. It's coming back to Columbia Board of Education.

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0: I'll just send you a call. 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
1: 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She was doing a verbal warning, 33.
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0: 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Well, I'm back in service. I've got information for report and one citation issued.
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0: Respond to 34417 Royalton Road. That's going to be Copart. Caller is advising they're currently doing an online auction in a rental vehicle, and there's a baggie located in the center console.

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2: 68.
0: 152 Pratt Boulevard, caller for neighbor. See if she can hear the walls rattling or yelling between a male and a female. She's also aware children live there. The advisors are 15 for an Ailey Ortiz at the address.
2: 56. Copy. Six eight. I'm gonna go pick up my ride along first, and I'll head over. 6-8, I'm wrapping someone up anyways.

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0: 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If you could just drive through there.
1: Copy, I'm headed that way now.
0: Thank you.
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0: 233-something. 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So flat.
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0: 257 Spruce Street, caller advisor 14-year-old Jessica Tumlin attacked her father, punching him in the face several times. No medical, no weapons, and now she's in her bedroom, causing issue.
1: Excuse me, 302. 261, take that for 192.
0: Copy.
1: I copy, appreciate it. Middle and 10.
0: 309 Blaine Street, in front of this address there's a vehicle parked. It's impeding workers that are trying to get things done from the city break. He returns to that address. I left a message for the owner. No answer.
1: I copy. Give me one second. I'm checking 1864 real quick.

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0: King Union Boy 4791.
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2: Copy.
1: Malibu.
0: Copy, I got it down here at 1864. If you can show me how it would fit and send me another. 05, Worcester.
1: Copy.
0: Chaco. Okay, no further.
1: Copy.
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0: Henry Sam William 1349 Center Ridge Manor Crew.
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0: 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He's clear. Is that right?
1: .371-27.
0: Go ahead.
1: Get him out to LCI to pick up a 21. Bring him back to 25.
0: Copy.

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1: 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The squad's almost here now.
0: Copy, thank you.

0: sir.
1: No one here knew of an alarm going off or any contact the alarm company called and I'll function. Let me check this here real quick.
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2: 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En route to Justice Center. 5 males, 1 female. Ready for mileage.
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0: There is nothing north of Center Ridge. I'm going to go down and check near Cypress. 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
2: 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One citation speed, 51 to 35. 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

0: morning, Cocktail and 7.
1: Go ahead.
0: I'll be out with 369.
1: Yeah.
0: 16 to 25. Got it. Can I get to you guys from over in Leary Road, or do I gotta go around?
2: Well, I'm coming up passing Carlisle Ave, so you can park on over in Leary.
3: 69 to 315. You can come in over the Leary, and I can move from parallel for you to get through.
0: Stop.
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1: Go ahead.
0: This is going to be the vehicle involved. It was validated by the victim here.
1: Copy.
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1: There's coming back to Nicole Newman, 42, out of North Canton, clear and valid. 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Vehicle.
0: Go ahead and run that signal or that social security again, but it's going to be 6971, last four, 6971.
3: 369 for that plate. That driver is going to be canceled and clear.
0: Owner's not going to be the driver. There's going to be two African American males in the vehicle.
4: Bud,
5: can you ask if there's anywhere for her to go if DH doesn't take her?
6: I'm on that, thanks. You need to know right now.
5: Yeah, she's asking.
6: Okay. Copy.
3: So Matthew Honigman, 52 out of Seville, showing valid and clear.
7: GMC, going to be westbound 20 here back, unable to redeploy.
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0: Plate is going to be a small 010 and then large 9311. All right, dealer plate.
1: So clear, just go back to center road auto, so the plate has been replaced. Expired 331.7.

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2: I sent you an updated picture if you want to see if that name has an alarm here.
1: Copy.

0: 217-325.
1: Yes. Hello, we sent out a special attention to Elyria and Lorraine. 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
0: Yes.
1: Rachel just advised, last hit on that vehicle was East 28th at Pearl and Lorraine at 809.
0: Copy.
2: Three seven seven units, check your MCTs for a VOL.

people a lot of care topics. Be on the lookout for King William George 4360. King William George 4360. The 2007 maroon Toyota. The registered owner is not the driver. Specific attention to Illyria and Lorraine. Vehicles involved in the menacing in their city. If so, in contact, stop and contact dispatch. Caution for a firearm in the vehicle. It last hit in Lorraine at 8:09 this morning.

0: respond to 875 Northridge Road for a white male in the area with a black hoodie riding on the back and jeans. He went through the Emporia parking lot and was putting stuff in his pocket. Caller doesn't want to speak to a deputy. He just wants the area to be checked.
1: Travis.

0: 371-217, that would be 41 at the LCI.
1: Copy.
0: Well, we'll be in Roswell also.

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1: Sir.
0: I see the new world. One citation speed 53 and 35 on 33.
1: Yes.
2: Can you advise some of your traffic came in broken?
3: Yeah, run Larry Fisher. He's a male in his 40s. See if he's got any warrants.

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1: Copy, thank you.

0: 312. We have a Larry Fisher who's 56. He's showing homeless last address on South Broadway, suspended, but he is showing clear. Is that same one?
1: Yeah, probably is.

0: 3 calls.
1: Go ahead.
0: 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He got booked on the 10th.
1: Okay.

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1: Good.
0: West Avenue and 18th Street. There's a gray four-door parked on the sidewalk. It's possibly 1824 West. It's been an ongoing issue.
1: Copy.

0: 516 and 42.
1: And the plate was obstructed, so I could get right up on it. It's been advised 33.
0: Go ahead.
2: Check the area, UTL.
1: George, Union, Adam, 7-1, 7-1. Can you tell me if any of those hits are up like below this counter?
3: To be clear, Bravo 47, if you could just notify me if Lorraine or Illyria find that vehicle, to be clear.
0: Copy.
1: Okay, thank you.

0: 369. Be advised, we're getting calls back in at the Eaton Township for the Berwick Road that you were out earlier for trucks speeding down and damaging the roads due to being heavy.
1: Copy, I'll swing back over there. You advise Berwick Hall Road?
0: Affirmative.
1: Copy, I'll swing back over there.

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1: Right.
0: We'll be transporting that female juvenile to 180 Tallis Park, W9, starting mileage 25272.
1: Copy at 913. In the area of 376937 Ridge Road at the water, currently sitting on Evergreen. It was sitting in the parking lot for some time, just moved to Evergreen by the playground.

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1: That male, yeah, I just want to confirm he was clear.
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0: 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Are you 25 for a phone call?
1: No, I'm 2083. Just let them know I'll be back in 5 minutes.
2: $99.42.
0: Yeah.

0: 6842.
1: Go ahead.
0: That vehicle's UTL. Do they need us to stop in for them?
2: Yes. They don't need you to stop.
0: Copy. It'll be 33.

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1: 400.
0: There you go.
1: 34325 Center Ridge Road at Giant Eagle. There's a male suspected in a verbal trespass from a location currently inside. Manager will wait out front for you. Elderly male, no further description.
0: You're clear from 25.
2: Bainbridge, I'm a
0: Arthur.

0: 377.
1: We're
0: receiving some reports from some staff members here at EHS that there's a female screaming on Middle Avenue in the area across the street from Mr. Hero.
1: What
2: I'm actually going to be in that area in about 30 seconds coming out Middle. 8364. All right, come buzz.
0: My way over there on foot.
1: Copy.
0: 32 out of College Park, 25276.
1: 924.
0: 100.
1: Yes.
0: 89, half-hand traffic.
1: Yes.

0: you. I think that might be her there in that, like, pink top.
1: All right, copy. Yeah, it looked like she was messing with headphones. Let me flip. I was distracted by the truck honking and pointing in the opposite direction.
2: I sent you that video via email.
0: Okay. Let us know when you make contact with the tire. Computer, you run it again. There's another associated calling right after your menacing.
2: Copy.

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2: gonna take off for another thing, I got it.
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0: Robert John, 839127.
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0: Robert John, 839127.
1: Copy. 84-year-old male RCD down here.
0: Copy.
3: Juveniles and dropped off in grandma. 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
0: Frank Ocean Victor 7778.
4: Two three seven seven. Put me out.
1: Come. He was advised that his trespass per the log and an alert on the mail on 1/12/26.
0: Copy. Break.
1: Go ahead.
0: We spoke to management. They don't want to pursue anything. They just wanted him off the property again. He was re-advised the trespass, left the property. The units are clear.
1: Here.

0: service for?
1: You can head out to county to service 15 on the subject or muni. It's back door.
0: Charlie. Choose this 1 or 3 or 2. I can take that for you if you want to go do your paper. I appreciate that. I gotta leave at 12 for an appointment. Thanks, man.

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1: What?
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1: Yes.

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0: He's up in Michigan, Trooper Plate, Charles 300-637, and I'll be Root Road near Sprague.

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1: Yeah. Attaching to this, one of them in custody.
2: Through the mail, 15.

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0: 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Other units still there.
1: Copy. Go ahead.
2: You can mark and hold that mail. I'll be clear returning for charges 190-168 so and so.

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0: Verbal for window 10. 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Blue.

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0: Not here.

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0: Copy.

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2: 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Be clear.
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1: Go ahead.
0: I'll be clear with the report.
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1: 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That's going to be the C&C beverage. A female is advising she struck a deer and she would like to make a report.
0: Copy. We're okay.
1: Copy. She's going to be in a black Kia Soul.

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1: Copy.

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0: Where's the brother going to be standing by?
1: He's standing out at the house at 5295 LaGuardia.
0: Copy that. You can show me in the area.
1: Copy.

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1: Station.
0: One 539 Western Road North, the First Ohio Insurance. There's a black GMC Yukon that's parking sideways and blocking multiple parking spots and has been there for over a week. The RP is John Charles Noro 4773 in the front. Contact Yaro twice. Negative.
1: 261. 192-261. 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
0: Okay.

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0: John, Nora, Boy, 93484.

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1: They aren't electrical. They're more fiber optic or telephone. I'm not sure whose services this area.

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0: 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You were walked over.
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0: Robert, Tom, 691910.
1: Signal 51. So Christina Herbert out of Elyria, clear and valid. 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
0: Okay, is it within the pickup?
1: .302-261.
2: Go for both.
1: 116 Hickory Circle, life care and fires en route. Husband Bob Darby is laying on the ground and she's unable to get to him. He does have a history of depression and scared he may have done something.
2: .361.

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0: Incident occurred at Grafton Road and Station Road, which is Valley City. She's been notified to contact Medina County Sheriff's Office for a report. 33.
1: Copy. 7-353, check out.
2: To 317, I'm okay. 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I'm going to be updating CAD.
1: Copy. Okay. 217-368-312, check out.
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0: 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Four, two, and seven.
1: Go ahead.
0: I'll be clear from Eastern Heights for now.
1: Copy.
2: 3377, I'll be clear.
1: Copy.
2: Three, two, one, seven, disregard. You're just going closing from the call.
1: Copy.

0: 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That's one of Pearl Harbor.
1: Copy.
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0: I got last six for the VIN.
1: Fine.
0: 269451. Go ahead and send sugar.
1: Okay.

0: 33. Where you at?
1: Broadway.
0: Looking 69's original call. Having dispatch Adam Nails. A Jamie and Acevedo break. I just passed that mail not too long ago on Broadway. I'm headed back there now.
2: Shell
0: casings in this vehicle. They're advising it's a BB gun, but that's not tracking.
3: Two 17 is 367. Go ahead with your traffic.
2: And updated, verify clear.
3: Copy.
2: Okay. 67 to 68. Where on Broadway? Because I'm in the area as well.
0: Yeah, I seen him when I was headed toward a call. So that was about 10 minutes each time lapse.
4: He was staying in the area of 8th Street. I don't have that address, but I'm assuming downtown area.

0: go ahead.
1: I updated the notes for this wires. 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
2: 323, I have two, Lethia McDaniel and Alea Wright, entered as missing a few days ago. I believe they're 16, 17.
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0: She is 16 years old, Anastasia McDaniel. She is 17.
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0: Back to Stephen Brannon, Iraqi, or correction, Cleveland, Ohio. 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
1: Adidas fans.
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1: Go ahead.
0: Which juvenile called in that I tried to talk to on the phone?
1: McDaniel.
0: Copy. You can show us in the area.
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1: 17. 735 Trencher Road. We had an open line 911 for a male screaming. Call back in. We got information that his boss is holding his check and not giving it to him. Still open line disturbance. 52735 Trencher Road.
0: 13-7.
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0: 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He's in the library. I can't get reception.
1: 45.
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0: Yeah, I got
3: 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Alright, you can hear from the case, what's
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0: In the area of 287190 Sugar Ridge Road by 412-8, there was a black male with dreadlocks and wearing pajama pants that asked them for a job. Great. They told him they weren't hiring. He then went over behind the gate at Wizard Street Service, was walking around on the wood chip. He's currently walking around somewhere in the area to check on him.
1: Clear and fine.

0: 323. 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

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Four 1860 Oberlin, Elyria Road. 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She's wanting to speak to a deputy regarding an incident that occurred at the Elyria Self Storage.

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1: Hi,
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1: Yes.

0: 562-91.
1: What?
0: I was in front of Richards.
1: Yeah.

0: 217 to 368 and 312.
1: Okay.
0: Response of 4161 for Hazelwood Street. Female is advising that her father was there grabbing things from the garage. Her baby's father was grabbing things from the garage. There is a protection order in place. He's not there at this moment. Female will be waiting in her car due to her back door not being able to get locked.
1: I can take care of it if he's not there. She's the only one there. 312 can disregard for now.

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1: We're fine.
0: Copy.
2: Lois.
0: Just be advised, the caseworker who originally called us in quit, so she is not responding to the scene. I put a call into her supervisor. I'm still waiting for a call back.
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1: Okay.
2: It's a 20-year-old male out of Elyria. He's valid and clear.
0: Copy. Here's Southwest.
2: Copy.

0: 22 Southside, I'll be clear.
1: Copy.
2: One, you good? Yeah, thank you.
1: Copy.
2: Two six nine two nine two.
1: Affirm, my apologies. So we have 428 Oak Hill Circle, checking on 50-year-old Kevin Engel. No one's been able to get a hold of him since last Friday, and it's not like him. He lives alone, and there should be a 2018 Nissan Rogue in the driveway.
0: Right.

0: 5692. He advised he was just looking around trying to find owner or manager, see if he could ask about a job. He was advised he's on the way. Break.
1: Right.
0: And route 25 for follow up.
1: Yeah. Break 89562.
0: Go ahead.
1: Boston, please, lobby.
0: Copy and route.

0: Call center. This is the open line. That's where it plotted to, or is there an actual problem at that address? It's at Jerusalem Road in Cooper Box or somewhere in the note.
1: It was plotting in the middle of Jerusalem Road and Cooper Foster.
0: Turner Road, where is that one coming from?
1: The Turner Road was plotting on Rapid.
0: Okay, so is there a problem at Turner Road, or is it Jerusalem and Cooper Foster area? Because I was just on Jerusalem.
2: 316. As far as we know, it's on Turner Road. That's where it was plotting on Vesta and Rapid on 911. The phone company is what gave us the Jerusalem and Cooper Foster with a radius that's too large to pinpoint exactly where they're saying it's coming from. The Trinner Road is the most accurate address that we have for where the incident was taking place. It was an open line disturbance. The guy was asked multiple times for the address, and he refused to give it to us.
0: Okay. Thank you.

0: Jennifer.
1: Good.
0: We had to attempt to contact with care supervisor. We left a voicemail.
1: Four four nine zero Queen Sam, Sugar Ridge, New York, 85.

0: 27.
1: Go ahead.
2: Maybe I was at DMV. It's going to be 20 in front of Mark. I look like there's AAA auto service here.
1: There.

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1: Copy.
2: Six seven to 16, that's Charles Acres at that address.
0: Wow. You a business owner?
2: The home comes back to.
0: Oh, all right, thanks.

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1: Got it.
0: 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Excuse me, though.
1: Okay. 1 minute.

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1: New World's updated.
0: And a verbal warning for speed to the owner, 49-35. Be clear.
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0: 516 and 42. 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
1: Couple here, everything's fine. 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I'm going to walk over there and see if there was a problem. 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
0: 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I'm going to be en route to that address.
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1: 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And clear.
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2: 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No problem, I'm clear.
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0: Respond to 21521 Eaton Boulevard. 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The signal 7 is going to be John Henry Queen 555 for possible 7.

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0: 25, 7. I'll have one male near on 25 as well. DL Union Tom 176, 140 Union Tom 176, 140, if you could fax that to booking, please.
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2: One nine 2377.
1: One.
2: Yeah, it's updated and clear.
1: Kevin.

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377, any units in the area of northbound 57 passing Taylor on the bridge? Could be a well for a white Jeep, 2013-ish, driving reckless, almost clipped three cars and drove through the intersection at a red light.

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1: 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I advise that I had a 21.
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1: Go ahead.
2: Verbal warning, white male. I'm going to have another one. Oberlin and Leary, you're right by Circle King.
1: Copy.
0: 373-329.
3: Go ahead.
0: 315's inside of booking. I don't think he heard you, sir.
3: Okay.

0: 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Mr. Henry, 646285.
1: Back to a Pierce Jaeger out of Elyria, clear and valid. He's going to be 20.
0: Copy.
2: Two 4377.
1: Good.
2: Amy's updated. Case manager, supervisor advised that we're no longer needed and she's taking handle of it. 4-3.

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0: Senior afternoon, C1 female 21. 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
1: Stopping Paul William Union 8476. Route at Sprague.
2: Yes.

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1: Rod and Kipling.
0: Ten East Garage Street, at McDonald's. Speak with the manager of property damage that occurred last night.
1: All right, copy.

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0: 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There were no injuries, but the caller disconnected before I could get any further.
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2: 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I am 33.
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1: 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I am surgery.
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0: What?
1: I have the 8 in 12 morning, 2 trucks prohibited. 33.

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0: 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My 21's been turned over to booking. We got 25. Employee, please.
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0: 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Assume we follow to that lobby. Staff is probably going to come back to us.
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2: 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I'm 33.

0: looking at Rob Evans, Griswold Road. 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The management states it's in trespass. First name of Eve, believe it's going to be Eve Thornton.
1: 261.
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1: Susan, I don't have an entry showing trespass from Bob Evans, just get it going.
2: Stated and verbal warning to no through trucks. The driver had paperwork showing he had current instant CDL privileges, and I'll be clear.

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1: her. 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

0: 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I'm clearing the county around the muni. Two females, one male. Break for sergeant. Be 137 88.5.
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1: Go ahead.
0: Do you want to advise streets at a stop sign in front of the post office is knocked over?
1: No.
0: Two-nine-four has an RP.
1: Good.
0: King Victor Union 6530 break.
1: Good.
0: They don't need a red back. 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
1: Kevin.
0: Can you also attach King Sam Union 9093?
1: Copy.

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1: 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Your world's been updated. 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Ancient equipment. 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
2: 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Coming back to Devin Swindler, 49, Arpama Heights, Clear Valley.

0: 6215. Line driver is Robert Sam, 090005. Is he showing a 15? See if it's any good.
1: It doesn't have a CL. Do you want me to send it hit, or are you going to have charges?
0: Yeah, I have speed in DUS. Just see if the warrant's good.
1: This is a pickup.
0: Trespass for both locations in her jacket. Thank you. Stopping by to advise management of Bob Evans real quick, and then I'll clear.
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1: Yeah.
2: 562, 99.
1: I'm out with the FD at the Northridge.
2: Yeah.

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1: Two
0: 2280 West River at Fox's Lair Apartment, D. David 9. Mother of my caller's child, she kicked in the door and she's outside screaming. She's in a white Ford SUV. Caller stated that CPS is on scene. Break. Female house going to be Haley Harris. The caller's mother is actually with her, causing a disturbance as well. Unknown.
1: 056.
2: 265.

0: traffic too. 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In the back of this is a large jug of water. I don't know how many gallons it would be, maybe 100 gallons, and it's about half full. It's more of an industrial pickup truck with side compartments.
1: The expected party is Haley Harris.
2: Go ahead.
3: Back in the county, eastbound on 20.
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0: 562-99. I have a DS.
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0: 297-526943.
1: Yes, sir.

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1: Right.
2: Can you advise the GOB for that DS I gave you?
1: $11,8,1952.
3: Copy.

0: Can you advise the GOB for that DS I gave you?
1: Claire. Copy.

0: Go ahead.
1: That other person you attached to my call, was that for another call?
0: Affirmative. We'll take them out.
1: Copy. Yeah,

0: Victoria Alvarez, an 03 Honda Black and colored, expired 5-2 of this year. She's 24, valid clear at 576, Leslie.
1: Yeah, I'll be attempting to make contact at 576.
0: Okay.

0: 562-99.
1: Yeah, they
0: have it. Just run and hold Robert Henry 506-809.

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0: Everyone was separated and settled before we got there. CPS advised what needed. We're clear.
1: Copy.
2: Audio updated. I'm 33, but if you could just get the original caller back and let them know that the phone is in the house on Liberty.
3: Jihad is no longer working, so if you could just start sugar.
1: Copy.

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0: Okay, Jordan, and Sanger and 701 for you.
1: Copy, give me a second.
2: Out of Vermilion Municipal.
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0: 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Can you get the Sally Port gate, please?
1: Copy.

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1: Do you also add to the daily? I just spoke to a resident from that address. Address says he hasn't even seen the RO in 3 months.
0: Copy.

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1: I'll be out on Huntington Circle, Director Patrol.

0: 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Need you to head up to Lorraine. I'll give you more via 19.
1: Copy.
2: 333-7.
3: Punch.
2: Heads up there.
3: Copy. 217-351, check out.
2: Okay.
4: 316-325.
0: Got it.
4: 21 will be around.
0: Copy, break 333.
2: Go ahead.
0: I'm going to need you to head up to Lorraine as well. I'll fill you in.
2: Copy.
1: I'm just clearing clear. Where are you at? Can you give me a call? 9 to 25. I'll call 341 and advise him. Break 25.
0: Got it.
1: Where do you want me to meet at?
0: Well, let me look at the map real quick, and we'll get a rally point.
3: Fine.
5: Fantastic. Division 2 citation, speed, GUS. I'm in Ross County with one.
3: There.
2: Good.
0: Entrance to Black River Landing.
1: Perfect.
5: 58-5, the tow was done. I'll do Wolf.
0: That's clear, thank you.

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1: Entrance to Black River Landing, please. Bring your drone.
2: Okay.
3: 562-99.
0: Front.
3: Coroner is not responding. FD is still on scene. B33-47.
0: Okay.

0: 217 to 351, check up.
1: Okay.
0: Copy,

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0: I spoke with her on 33.
1: Copy.

0: yourself if you want to, so.
1: Fine. Seven to last, you know, traffic. Re-advise.
0: Okay. 16 till so that's 351. I can't copy him either. 51, your traffic's pretty bad. 351.
1: 351.
2: I'll be following the mail from this address to 110 Mayway, where he is returning a vehicle for this order.
1: Okay.
3: 344-27, I'm clear from Eastern Heights.
1: Copy.
3: Signal 13, take X 20.
0: It'd be like black for landing now.
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0: Walt 217.
1: Go ahead.
0: Clear from here, back in Route 25.
1: Copy.
0: 371-207.
1: Copy. Go ahead.
0: 371-207, that 21 was turned over to booking, I'm clear.
1: Copy.

0: Reset your one for some. Reset your one for some. That vehicle's been dropped off. Back around to West Main with us now.
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1: Gotcha.
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1: Okay.

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0: Yeah, I'm still on his passport.
1: Please.

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1: Reporting off.
0: 340 Bond Air, an ongoing problem with the neighbor next door, 344, break. Neighbor 344 is David Lyman, he's got a 19 alert with severe schizophrenia, aggression, paranoia. He keeps parking his truck in front of the complainant's driveway and harassing the complainant and the family.
2: Okay, obviously. Sugar should be taken off of this thing in the next 10 minutes. I'll head there when they're done.
1: Copy, thank you.

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0: 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Beginning is the same as last ending.
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0: Stephen Lyman, 344 Bonair, and a 2000 Ford. Expires 8-1 of this year. T63 ballot clear.
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1: H-MP4.
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1: Is this related to the other call at Duck Pond's?
0: I affirm.
1: Would you like another unit?
0: If you want to start flowing this way, yeah. Dispatch MV4.
2: Yes.
0: Can you confirm the first name of the person you're giving a courtesy ride to?
2: That's going to be a Taylor.
0: Copy.

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0: 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There was a younger kid driving a black SUV, half of his body hanging out the window. 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

29, someone's calling. Be out with a disabled motor vehicle. It'll be on US 20 westbound, west of 301. Henry Ocean John 2756. Henry Ocean John 2756.

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0: 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It was no payable for his advice, clear.
1: Kevin.
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0: It's going to be King Union Sam 2365, correct?
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0: Copy. It actually comes back to a gray 2014 Chevy, registered to a Cheyenne Gilbert, valid and clear out of Wellington.
1: That's it.

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2: 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There was airbag deployment.
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4: 23. 282377, you can send that to me. 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
0: Okay.
5: Respond to 6161 Middle Ridge Road. That's going to be the Carvana. A male's called in advising that there are 5 semi trucks that are parked waiting to drop off vehicles that are blocking the roadway up to McDonald's.
4: Copy that.

0: 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Paul King Mary 4742.
1: Two six nine three five six two nine four.
2: 565 Wilkes. Hi, Glock. Let's roll it. Let's roll it.
1: My caller's at 1039 Melvin. He's saying there's a female at 1057 Melvin that was just hit by another male. Male threatened her with a firearm. He left in a red Jeep heading towards Garden.
0: What was the name one more time?
3: The company, Illyria Fence.
0: Copy.
4: Two six one is coming down infirmary. I didn't see anything hit here. I'll be checking the area.
1: Yep.
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0: 3.03. Gene Paul, Lincoln 9048, KPL 9048, Thunder Hook 4.
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0: 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I'm backing her out to the city.
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0: You can show me clear Fairlawn. I'll be en route to Westway.
1: Yeah.
0: Two six 1294.
2: Go ahead, 261.
3: I must have just missed it due to the delay. I'm pushing through this whole area. If you could just see if there's an update on Flock for us.
2: Copy, stand by.
0: What's the plate?
1: 3000. I complained it as a 1039, right?
4: Hey, firm. He's a 10-year-old juvenile at 1039. He said the female was inside 1057.
1: And there was nobody outside 1057, and the female outside has no idea what is going on.
4: Copy.

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3: 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Nobody saw it.

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0: 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They're gonna pull into Speedway. My caller's in a silver Volkswagen.

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0: 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Bailey is updated. I'll be clear, and I'll be en route to the 600 block in University for another one.
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0: Clear County and Ralph the, sorry, Clear Muni and Ralph the County, two females, one male. Starting to be the same as ending.
1: Copy 1612.

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1: 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Two males, one female, starting mile 77462.
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1: 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Expires in 28. She's 46. 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
0: 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He is now arguing with somebody verbally.
1: Okay.
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0: 562-69, Travis up. 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
1: 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It says 417 with 27, 39-year-old female on city shift valid, clear.
0: Trust.

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1: Clear.
0: Clear.
1: They're aware we're at Duck Pond, correct?
0: That's a firm. I also advise them no lights and sirens. They may be going by what their protocol is, though.
1: Yeah, I can hear them.

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2: Jacob Blonde, Alpha West River, has expired on 2004 Infinity. He's 20, valid clear.

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0: Along City 15 Chestnut Apartment 417. I believe my caller's going to be having some 19 issues, but he's saying there's another male that's in the building that keeps talking crazy to him. He wouldn't give information about the other male freak. The caller is Safety and Alston has a, he does have a 19 alert through Lorraine and that he likes to fight with officers.
1: 05. 168.
0: Copy.

0: 217 to 316, 312. 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Be advised, it's going to be because their dog was tied up and he said he was going to beat him up and pulverize him and kill him.
1: Seven to 335,
0: check up.
1: Yeah, no,
0: Father. Copy.

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0: Copy, sounds good.
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2: Thank you.
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1: Joshua Allen Nagle, 46 year old male, Scarsdale Heights, 2000.
0: Here, Cliff.

0: 325.
1: LP is advising they did not chase the female. She took off. They're unsure if it was in a vehicle, but they do have Ortiz in custody.
0: No.

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1: Copy.
2: What kind of vehicle is that in the driveway?
0: I think it was a black Mazda, King William George, 4276.
2: Copy.

0: RP, King North King 3338.
1: Jacob Lund, Alpha Buster, run a 21 Kia, expires in 27. He's 20,000. Clear.
0: The new off lock, but it's black. Mitsubishi SUV, rust on the back, four wheel drive sticker in the rear right window.
1: 282, can you float his way?
0: Good.
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0: Five, 6269.
2: And the driver of the vehicle I stopped is Victor Paul 389898. Break. And she's going to be following back to the station to get her citation. I've been having printer issues.
3: I copy.
1: If it wasn't advised, Pat, I'll talk to you.
3: Got it.

0: 321 in Pena. All right, start for Sheffield Lake PD. They're going to activate the team. I'll give you a 19 line, no further.
1: Copy. Copy. To anybody still with Lorraine PD, let them know that that vehicle is back at the 43 on 14th Street.
2: Even though
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0: Do we have a staging location, or is that address the staging location?
1: No, I'll advise as soon as we get there.
0: Copy.
2: Avon's well ground from the roundabout on Mills. Caller states he's behind a possible intox driver. It's going to be a blue Corvette swerving all over the roadway. The plate is ALIC51. Albert Lincoln, Ida, Deepwell 51, comes back to our city, Pitts Boulevard.
0: In disregard.
1: Copy.

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0: I'll be at the high school for a softball game. 42 copy.
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1: You want 7-312 checkup?
3: 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Five 562, do you have caller info?

0: 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They're still 83 southbound, passing the bus.
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0: Copy. 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
1: Yeah, Sam.
0: Thanks.

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0: Got a vehicle stop, Jay Cox, Central Rum.
1: Bye, copy.
0: Are you up front?

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0: You can cancel both those tows, the RO paid, the drop fee when you arrive on scene. We're all clear.
1: Copy.
2: Freeline. The RO called in on 911 stating her mom locked her out of the house after she left her to go to the park. She then said she didn't need anybody there at the moment. I told her to hold on for a second. She hung up on me. She's not answering on call back.
3: Hold on, it's clear. 39, copy.

0: 36, I'm 356. I need you to run 25 and get the armor. 362 is not answering, so.
1: Copy, I'm in Lorraine. About to go over the Henderson Bridge.
0: Copy that, never mind.
2: Just be advised, I don't know if you know, this is the Jones residence.
1: I don't think I'm familiar with them.
2: Copy.
1: Well, 168.
3: 131 Court Street at City Hall. They're going to be standing on the square side. She said her 15-year-old sister was asked by a female to go inside and tape something. It hasn't came back out. It's been over a half hour.
1: Yes, sir. 168.

0: 216 at the traffic stop. Leo blocks Murray Ridge with a Ford Fusion. Ten tags up in the window, I'll get for you here in a second. RP Union 901-453.
1: To a Sean Thompson on the Lorena 2006 Ford. It's expired 5/9 of this year. 51-year-old female, not valid, clear.

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1: E216 outside.
0: Cautions for drugs. It's going to be for Zachary Juergen. He has one through Girard Police Department for a probation violation for trespassing. He also has one through Trumbull County 911 for a probation violation for larceny. 23-year-old male out of Kettering, Ohio. Not valid, suspended.
1: Yeah.
2: Three, five,

0: and 217, if you got a alarm at the DCS, it's me. Okay.
1: Copy. Howie.

0: Before dispatch.
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0: 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You can show both units 33 and all 47.
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2: Three RP. Frank Ocean Edward, 2617.
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1: 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Five. So I take him to Victor Young.
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1: 301.
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0: 132 Fox Hill Lane, apartment D, David. Some sort of disturbance over custody of a 15-year-old. Caller's 15-year-old mother. Sister has custody. No weapons. They're calling medical.
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1: There seems to be some disciplinary issues here, as Kiara thinks. She's a grown woman. She was advised. Mother's house, mother's rules. 33.

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1: 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Is this active? 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
0: News that multiple people have called about.

0: Also, be advised, they have videos of them trying to break in.
1: Go ahead. Can you open ordinance violations A's to M, Craig? Go ahead. Got a complaint of some motorized bikes down on the trail. I put myself in AOB check-in from Borough, Craig.
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1: 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It's going to be yellow in color to a Rod Cross 41 out of Berea. 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
0: Copy.
3: Don't you?
0: Copy.

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0: Clive.
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0: RV. Frank Ocean Victor 7295. Break for a second. King Ocean Boy 8416.
1: First is an LB Grant off of West Shore around 2015, Florida, to expire 7/28 of this year. She's 67, valid, clear, break. Second to James Tanowski out of Wellington on 2024, expires 12/20 of this year. RV 66, valid, clear.
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1: Oakland, O'Leary, in front of Sugar Ridge Town. I'll be out with personalized plate. Lincoln, Ocean, Nora, George, William, Adam, Young.
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1: I'm going to be 33, but leave the call up. I need to update my narrative. I'm getting out of here.
0: Copy.
2: Sure.
3: I'll be clear. Hello.
0: 1864 apartment C, Charlie 2. I had a juvenile female calling in. She wouldn't really answer my questions. She just kept repeating that she wanted to get out of the house and her parents aren't letting her leave.

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1: MP4.
0: MP4, I have a gentleman who has seemed to have gotten himself lost. He's currently located on the white gravel path near the bridge over the creek, sitting on a little hill there. Needs assistance getting back to his vehicle in the main lot.
1: Copy, you can show me around.
0: Copy.
2: MP2 dispatch, I'll head down there too.
0: Copy, thank you.

0: 311. 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There was a male that was in the yard with broken legs, said he was hit by another vehicle. There's a bunch of people yelling in the background.
1: 182. 311.
0: They've got a lifeguard and fire and rail.

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It's a landscaping truck. 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

0: Kevin.
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0: I copy. I'm on the phone with Kiara right now. She's at the park.
1: Right by her house, Greg.
0: From this.

0: consensus.
1: What?
0: I'll have that truck, Abby and Hilliard.
1: Copy, Abby and Hilliard.
2: 5-7, Abby.
0: Angelina.
3: Okay. 269 to 267.
0: Yes.
3: I'm with you.
2: Alright, I'm going to the house.
1: Go on.
0: Tom Robert King, 2695, on the trailer.
1: Trailer to Earl Levesque, the 3rd on a 19 Quail trailer. It expires 27. He's 39 valid clear out of Grafton.

0: Troy.
1: Victor Tom, 676745.
2: I need you down Briar Lake.
0: Copy. 69.
1: How was
0: it? Give me your caller, Julian Perez Ruiz, at that address. 18-year-old female, now valid, clear.
1: Copy.

0: going.
1: I'm not sure if 269 already ran it. It's going to be on the truck. Paul King, Queen, 9640.
0: That's the third out of Grafton, a 2007 Chevy. It expires next year. 39, valid clear.
1: Copy. Also, 182, he's saying that the dude up there is possibly having some type of, like, issues.
2: Copy.
0: He's 18, not valid clear at that apartment.
3: Copy.
0: Go on.
3: 287-9680-68.
0: So he's 32, valid clear, Walnut Street, our city.
3: Okay.

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0: Okay, with King Frank Nora 2576. 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

0: clear with a non-injury OH1. I'll be in Roger Bradley.
1: 182, you're free for a call.
2: No traffic for 182.
1: Yeah, are you free for a call?
3: Yeah, go ahead.

current unit to dispatch. Go ahead. Can you log me in as GDPD and put me out on that slot call in Sheffield Lake?

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0: Okay.

0: Classic Stu, what do I?
1: Yes.
0: We're able to get into the house. She's okay. She signed off with the squad. We'll be clear. 79, do you need anything?
2: Negative.
0: Copy.
3: Good.
4: 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He said that he was loading stuff up into the trailer here.
3: Copy.

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0: Daniel Lawler, Lincoln Adam, William Lincoln Edward Roberts, 39 of 60.
1: Daniel Lawler at that address, 66-year-old male, valid, clear, active CCW.
0: Copy. Jesus Adam is a witness.
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0: 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King Sam Charles 1742.
1: Scott Norman 403 Briar Lake on a 2011 Honda Xfire 7.3 this year. P64 valid clear.
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0: 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I'm going to be 33 and route to my 43.
1: There goes 6 out on Briar Lake.
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0: 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The car will be by the jail Sallyport.
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0: Jordan.
2: 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If you could just add him to the call.

0: 517-319. Levitt Road. 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Be advised that 312 was out earlier today. 19, would you like to call 10?
1: Mark Howler, 9357.

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1: Calmed her down pretty good. 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
0: Alright, copy.
2: I have another witness.
0: Copy.

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1: it.
0: Broad and East, King David King, 8296.
1: Cap. 84 is welcome.
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0: 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Elizabeth is in the woods north of the bus garage on the south side of the ditch in between Pitts and Ranger Way.
1: Alright, copy.
0: Her mom is here now.
1: Copy.

0: Off on the other side of the woods on the pit.
1: Oh, wait, she's walking back now that mom's here.
2: Yeah, she's...
0: Copy.

0: 562, where were we out here earlier?
1: Affirmative. They were out at 1750-ish because disciplinary issues. Kiara said mom locked her out of the house.
0: Can you get that into the number as well? Copy, which office is around?
1: Was 89 and 100.
0: Got it, mate.

0: MD2 dispatch.
1: Go ahead.
0: We'll be out with that mail.
1: Copy.
0: Right now.
1: Plus.
2: She's back home for now. She's advised, clear.

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0: On his knee and arm.
1: Yeah. Did it look fresh?
0: A-firm.

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0: King Tom Young, 8305 West Ridge, Putnam。
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1: Seven. 182.
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0: Copy.

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0: Rerouting you to 10800 Middle Ave. Caller advised that the Uber driver wouldn't let them out the car. They are finally out the car. Caller and her friend are in front of the airport on foot. 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
0: Your first 276-11-8736 comes back to a Renisha Gray, 21-year-old, out of Elyria. She is canceled. Clear. 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
1: Go ahead.
0: Second, 296-06-6857, Lanaya Belcher, 24-year-old, out of Elyria. She is suspended. Clear.

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0: Hello. 377.
1: Pardon.
0: Clear verbal 11.
1: Pardon. I'm okay.

0: two keyholes are coming out.
1: David.
0: Copy. We're able to secure the doors. Building checks up here. There's still an awful going off, though.

0: And P2 dispatch.
1: Hi.
0: That mail's been dropped off of this vehicle. We'll be 33.
1: Copy.
2: 42, go ahead.
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1: 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Elizabeth was audited. I am going to be en route to the SD for follow-up.
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0: 3-56 soon, so I'll be clear up here.
1: Copy.
2: Two on 7, you can clear out any units you have up here.